0: Beach Bar. My name's Amy. I'll be taking care of you today.
1: Hey, Amy. What's going on? How you doing? 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
0: All right, we've got some great key lime pie today.
1: Ooh, that sounds good.
2: Take a drink and some pie. Yeah.

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1: Well, this is the tune that unauthorized authority banned it from the radio station. But I know them can't ban it right here.
2: Right now.

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Hi, my name is James Thomason with WPNN in Pensacola, Florida. I'd like to say hi to our friends in Centrale, Milano, and Radio Nazza on powerful 1575 AM in Milan, Italy.

to San Francisco, she must have lost her way. Posting a poster of Pancho and Cisco one California day. She says she believes in a Robin Hood and brotherhood and colors of green and gray.

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He was looking for a soul to steal. 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

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Johnny said, "Devil, just come on back if you ever want to try again. I done told you once, you son of a bitch, I'm the

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This is gonna shock them, nothing to hold on to.

Hi, my name is James Thomason with WPNN in Pensacola, Florida. I'd like to say hi to our friends in Centrale Milano and Radio Nazza on powerful 1575 AM in Milan, Italy.

Hello. You don't know who this is, but the reason I'm calling you is because I was going through my man's pockets this morning, and I just happened to find your name and number. 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
1: Dolly, I have another surprise for you. I tried every way in the world to slip off from him, but he wouldn't let me do it.
2: He wouldn't.
1: Here he is. I don't know if you'll recognize him or not. Here's Speck.
2: You've been eating on.
3: I'm packing. Thank you. Thank you.
4: Ain't you pretty?
3: Mighty, you're pretty. You're sure pretty tonight. You're about as pretty as Sadie, you know it. And
2: well,
3: I know this is a great, it's got to be a great day for you.
2: Well, it sure is, Speck, and I'm glad that you got to come.
3: Well,
2: I
3: wouldn't have met you for $100. You know, I come up from Florida. I've been down to Florida, and I come all the way up here just to see you.
2: You did?
3: Wouldn't miss this show for nothing.
2: What was you doing in Florida?
3: Well, I down there, me and Sadie went down to Miami Beach, you know, to kind of take a vacation. Mm-hmm. And we went out on the beach yesterday afternoon, and boy, the bathing beauties are really getting thick, you know. And this girl was out there, she had on this little bitty bikini. Had a two-piece bathing suit, and it wasn't very big pieces either, I'll tell you. And Sadie looked at it, she said, ain't that a shame? That's just plumb ridiculous, that girl wearing that little bitty old two-piece suit like that. She said, I think they ought to just wear one piece. I said, I go along with that, Sadie. Which piece you think you ought to wear, the top or the bottom? Hey, and this is really a big day in Sevierville, isn't it?
2: That's right. That's
3: I come into town this afternoon a little early, you know, and I come down the street, and your little boy, little brothers out there are making money out of this deal. You know that?
2: What's they doing?
3: They had them a lemonade stand up down their town.
2: I didn't know that.
3: Yeah, I come with walking down the street, and they had this little lemonade stand sitting there on the sidewalk, and I was kind of hot and thirsty, and they had a sign out there that said, lemonade, 2 cents a glass. That was in the front of this pitcher.
2: Yeah.
3: Then over in the front of this pitcher over here, they had lemonade, 5 cents a glass. I said, well, boys, I said, give me a glass of that there 2 cent lemonade. So I took it and drunk it down, and it's pretty good. Tastes real good, you know. Then I said, give me another glass of that 2 cent lemonade. So they poured me up another glass, and I drunk it down. I said, my goodness, that's awful good. I said, how you guys expect to sell the sugar lemonade for a nickel a glass when you're selling that good of lemonade for 2 cents? They said, well, it's this way, Mr. Speck. Said, a while ago, the cat fell in that pitcher, and we're trying to get rid of it first. Hey, sunshine, good luck and sing me some songs.
2: Worst thing I ever heard. How about a big hand for Speck Rose?
5: Walter! Walter Henry.

0: Well, speaking of the Irish, early on in the show, I spoke about the music from the old world and the influence that it had on the people here and the music in the Smoky Mountains. Well, we thought that it would be just great to have a truly authentic Irish group on this album. 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

or you will land on Milan's railway station, also called Centrale. 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Yes, it's in Italian, but we are sure our editor will fix it soon. And register. You will then be able to choose Funzioni Abilitate, and then Elenco Brani, which translates to List of Songs. Easy, isn't it? This is Centrale Milano, 1575 kHz.

0: what if there's only one woman for everybody, you know? I mean, what if you get one woman and that's it? Unfortunately, in my case, there was only one woman for her.
1: What are you talking about? One woman?
2: That's like saying there's only one flavor of ice cream for you.
1: Let me tell you something, Ross. There's lots of flavors out there. There's Rocky Road and cookie dough and bing, cherry vanilla. You can get them with Jimmy's or nuts or whipped cream. This is the best thing that ever happened to you. You got married. You were like, what, 8? Welcome back to the world. Grab a spoon.
0: I honestly don't know if I'm hungry or horny.
3: Stay out of my freezer.
0: Grab a spoon. You know how long it's been since I grabbed a spoon? Do the words Billy, don't be a hero mean anything to you?
4: You know, here's the thing. Even if I could get it together enough to, you know, to ask a woman out, who am I gonna ask?

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5: 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Eminem.
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7: Grazie, Wayne.

God, Becky, look at her butt. 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But, you know, who understands those rap guys? They only talk to her because she looks like a total prostitute, okay? I mean, her butt is just so big. I can't believe it's just so round. It's like out there. I mean, gross. 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
1: We've been going everywhere on this tour. I mean, not just big cities, we're going everywhere. We were in Huntsville, Alabama a couple of months ago, and you know, even growing up in the South, I never realized the NASA space camp was in Huntsville, Alabama. Because that's just two words that don't seem like they belong together. NASA and Alabama. Because they might be training them there. They're not letting people from Alabama fly this stuff. Hey, Houston! It's dark as crap up here! Wait a minute, I did it wrong. Break 1-9. Look, we got problems. Ed's done busted out the capsule window trying to hit a satellite with a beer bottle. And we need to know how to unstop the toilet. The boys ate all the freeze-dried chili and they tore up something bad.

And you know the thing is, Southerners are as smart as anybody in this country. Our only problem is we just can't keep the most ignorant amongst us off the television. That's the truth. I mean, every time we have a disaster, they never film a doctor or a lawyer. They always get that woman in the moo-moo and the sponge rollers. It was pandelirium. I thought we'd be killed or even worse. I looked out the window in time to see the Jenkins house go right over our roof. All I could think was Carolyn still has my casserole dish.

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Here's a brand new song that we just started doing, and it's about, it's kind of a wishful thought about wishing President Nixon would quit.

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Yes, it's in Italian, but we are sure our editor will fix it soon. 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
2: It's a special what's happening to all my soldiers over there in Iraq. 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
0: I'm waiting for old brother.
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0: Oh, Dolly, that's Dolly line, ain't it? 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When I look at that woman beautiful, it's hard.

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Hollywood, if only Holly could. Holly, she belongs in California. If only Holly could. Holly's got the heavenly body, which all stars needs to shine. Holly, she's a star. Holly's got a beautiful mind.

If only Holly could. Holly, she belongs in California. Hollywood. If only

Satan. Holly wants to go to California. Holly ever should. Holly's got a heavenly body, which all stars they need.

was Hollywood. If only Hollywood. Hollywood wants to go to California.